0: knights on steeds with epic jams. They are knights on epic jams. Trade stock on epic jams. They are epic jams. They are knights epic jams. They are knights on epic jams. They are knights on steeds with wheels. Some of them are famous in the streets. BW epic jams. They are knights on steeds with wheels. Some of them are famous in the streets. BW epic jams. They are knights on steeds with wheels. Some of them are famous in the streets, BW epic jams. They are knights on steeds with wheels. Some of them are famous in the streets, BW epic jams. They are knights on steeds with wheels. Some of them are famous in the streets, BW they're smooth and steady, has a college degree, trade stock options on the side. He's good. Alfredo is an old pro. He's good. Edsmo is a magician on a bike. But Leo, David Leopold, awes them all.
1: I'm good. I'm nowhere near as good as he is. He's like, he's a star. He's charmed.

What kind of things you feel when you see someone for the first time and think that this person is right? What's the magic? How does it work? Is it magnetic? Is it like bees? And how do you know what ping goes off in your brain and makes you think, hey, that girl standing right there smiling, she might be right? What goes off in your head when you take a few steps towards her and she smiles and starts a conversation and conversation flows? What's that second thing in your head that says, she might be right? Glad you tried to walk away because you don't want to bother nobody, and she said, where you go? And you turn back and you smile and she smiled. And you could feel it from her, thinking, hey, he might be right.

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Is this maybe doing a sad feel? This may be doing like a happy feel. Sometimes almost like a contradiction that you're set up with inside. It's not only twofold when you're talking about two parts of the brain. It's multifold. Because see, that simple type of sadness may produce like just subdivisions of that sadness. It takes on all different kinds of degrees of sadness. It may be sadness because somebody told you that they're dead. It may be sadness because you broke your favorite dish. It's all sadness. Different types of sadness. But love is just one thing sadness.

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0: 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However, I don't know that one. 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

0: Well, that's why you're on the naughty list, because you're being naughty right now. So you're going to be on the naughty list if you keep talking like that.
1: No, because Father Christmas is not being very nice to me.
0: Because you're being naughty, so you're on the naughty list.
1: No, I'm not. I'm on the good list, actually.
0: You're not because you ain't being good.
1: I am on the good list.
2: Stoughton police are searching for a Brockton man wanted in connection with car break-ins, thefts, and credit card fraud. Officers say that what you're looking at here is a surveillance image of a 32-year-old Elvis Adrade. They say that this month he broke into several cars to steal wallets left in vehicles. Police say the man, actually wearing Grinch pajamas, then used stolen debit cards at CVS, Walmart, and Speedway. There are 5 active warrants out for his arrest.

gotta spray that creep, yeah, when I'm done. Look, wow, like the horseradish, more cork scattered. Might resort to grabbing 4-4, depending on what the financial forecast is. They throwing short, thought I lost status. Nah, I continue to ball, hit the ball backwards, make more classics, it's all practice. Heard this shit wasn't in awe, not at all. The boy lacking, shit in fact, we was all catfish. I stay sucker free. Luckily, the only things touching me is Cuban links and soft fabrics. Leave a puddle on the old mattress. Tore the atlas, this wasn't luck, it was all talent, raw passion. The game cold, it made me more callous. I never acted like the cost mattered. All my shit is lavish, Denmark to Dallas. I tore cabbage, make a small salad. Then haul ass if the feds get involved asking. Car tapping, entrapment, I ain't the one to call yapping. Leave a customer mind shattered with a fragment. I'm not wrong to tax it. No need to be relaxing with the laxative. Savages stamping with a casket after packaging it. No conversation starting if you only in the market for half of it. Immaculate, the price is fair. I flip twice, disappear in the thin air. Talk nice, this a white affair like Ashley Madison. So what's happening? Huh? Wow. You gotta talk nice.

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0: Ride back home for a lot longer these days. 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
4: Got a night though, make sure they read it right slow. Drive slow, taking notes, type shit, you should know. We're here to climb and it's a shame, it's the same one they let it down. What you gon' stand on? All this weight, try on. Shake it like you just trying to get on. My nigga, she just trying to get on. I feel a little familiar, but listen, kid, I got my shades on. The older I get, the more I see what these niggas been on. Surviving for nothing, ready to fold. Cause me and all mine know, fuck it, they all know. 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Like on my head, it's on. Crown, GK fan, look around. Type shit I'm on. They gon' need Rosetta Stone, they ain't seen, let them know. Every time we in the studio, this shit feel like a ritual. Peace and see who know who I did it for. Fuck it, let them know. Fuck all that fake shit, I never did political. If you my nigga, then you my nigga, shit, let me know. My nigga said it's the time to get back critical. This for my niggas, they need that ghetto spiritual. Run alone, this for my niggas. Let it play, this to let your spirit go. This for my niggas, it is, man. It is what it is, it ain't. How many niggas you got? How many niggas be fake? Swear to you all the time. Tell me something, let me know. Always acting like a hoe. I mean, niggas go ghost. I mean, really 10 toes. When shit with the road with the case. Everybody can't deal with the case. In the streets here,

Yo, mama used to clean the house, the boys are man a new addition. But I do rap, not R&B, I had to do it different. End of the road, I'm flipping off the ropes like Billy Kidman. This metal slug will fry his brain like he just hit some whippets. Been a legend in my city,

A bizarre story from Montreal, where a group of thieves dressed up as Santa Clauses and Christmas elves targeted a grocery store. They were captured on camera stealing groceries to donate to people in need. Police are investigating after the group swarmed the store, stole about $3,000 worth of food, dubbing themselves modern-day Robin Hoods. They later left the food under a Christmas tree in a public square. There was also a note, which they said was a political act, the theft itself, to denounce corporate greed and grocery stores that they say profit from inflation and leave people struggling to buy food.

0: whatever. 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Dapper Dan was in the kitchen with me. We got it sewn together. See a bunch of niggas that don't like me all rolling together. They probably having a meeting about how they all gonna be broke forever. I'm so seven. Give you the flow through the fly guy, but seeing my face is so separate.
1: That's a different price.
0: Powder on the Sauconies, I just got done snow stepping.
1: Snow stepping on you niggas.
0: Fat cameras on the light pole, I'm still flexing. All my jewelry on, like, come get us.
1: Come get me.
0: Michelle over everything, we can bet it.
1: Bet whatever.
0: I had 36s on the bus, I'm Jerome Bettis. If I said it, I meant it.
1: I mean it.
0: We ain't the same niggas, I cook ready, rock, you play on Reddit.
1: Not me.
0: Should've go too far if you let it.
1: Let it.
0: Just don't let it.
1: Stop.

0: 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My fast life speed and my past demons. Damn, I gotta shake this train of thought. 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Eating turmeric root, blessing my physical health. Wealth in abundantly sores and peace poor. 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Kaleidoscope colors accent from my high ceilings. What a feeling just to breathe. 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Damn, I came a long way from drug dealing.
1: Say that as well, but it's just truth from the item. It doesn't really interest.

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1: 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The nigga ain't giving up their shit. I'm saying, damn, die for this chain and all that shit.
2: Might just have to.
0: A lot of niggas is talking.
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3: 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But while we are here, we of the century set wish you
4: I understand
3: sweet

0: Them and brewskis. 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
1: you
0: dog. 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Shorty sweet, but Zip had me molasses by the honeycombs. 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
1: know what
0: seen
1: your man
0: star,
1: may be
0: but
1: like.
0: My eyes, it went hard to the side. Days seem
1: so
0: calm
1: ask
0: and
1: you
0: stride,
1: love the man that you got the
0: divide.
1: Most.
2: The last time you smoked weed?
3: So what, 12th grade? We were
2: smoking weed.
3: Yeah.
4: The rain couldn't understand it. The pain made them understand. Shit. The sun tried to understand. The gun made me understand. The wind tried whispering the warning. The land shaking plus the rhythm is enormous. All the forces like a portal to a vortex. Connected to the stars just projecting where we part at. Pull up where you park at. Aim a little dark, look. Where your bark at? It'd be a shame if you stayed in them apartments. 12 barely came to them apartments. Catch a play and then parlay in them apartments. I swear it's like a party every day in them apartments. You was raised in them apartments, dang. Jump a shot or join a gang in them apartments. 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It's graves in them apartments. And they ain't got to end this way, cause we ain't starving.

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0: 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I'll be back tomorrow, switching up the pitches on that. We doing out calls, green dot only. We ain't fucking with them credit cards. Knock some fresh game, added that to my catalog. Choose up, baby girl. Me and you can go far. What's happening?
1: You know a nigga keep a close eye view, though.

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0: stiffed it. 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Told me, you know it's real if your tongue gets numb a little bit. He never offered it to me, of course. I would never try that shit. I think that's when the respect I had for him left. But in that moment, I was trapped being his bitch. And man, oh man, did we go through our shit. Met him when I was 17, he was 23. He was trying to cage me in, but I had to be free.
1: Now I'm gonna come down hard on you. Crack has made you its punk, hasn't it? It's got you running, it's got your nose open,
2: right.
1: And it's your master.
2: Yeah.
1: You admit that, just like that.
2: Sure. Some people won't. I know a lot of people who are undercover crack users or in the closet, but I have no qualms about saying that.
1: Do you know anybody who uses crack and controls crack rather than vice versa?
2: No. Crack is the boss. They will make you crack up. Crack is the boss. When you take that hit, that second voice that starts talking to you is now in control. You're not yourself anymore.
3: I feel like I owe it to that being to try and understand them. It's as simple as that.
4: How are you on tonight?
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6: How about them all?
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